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like 10,000 spoons when all you need is a knife. 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

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Guelph's greatest hits.

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0: 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That'll be shut down between Fisher Hallman and Westmount Road North. 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I'm Alexis Feiger. The CJOY Traffic Watch continues.
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0: Things aren't looking too bad on the drive as you head out. It's crash-free in town, and your area highways, they're still pretty lightly traveled. I'm not finding anything major to get in the way. Your East 401 drive has volume into Mississauga, seeing it slow from Mississauga Road. We're dealing with some road work in the express that went to Churchill. The HOV and left lane blocked. The East 401 express at Mississauga Road has all lanes shut down with road work. 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I'm Alexis Feiger. The CJOY Traffic Watch continues.
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0: Well, things aren't looking too bad on the drive. As you head out, it's crash-free. Your eastbound side of Highway 7 has some light volume approaching Shaw's and light on the approach to Wellington Road 32, Township Road 3, on your eastbound 401 drive. There is volume into Mississauga from Mavis through here, Ontario. We had a bunch of overnight road work through the stretch. It's in the process of clearing. Jumpstart is building soccer pitches across Canada so more kids have places to play. Learn more at jumpstart.canadiantire.ca. I'm Alexis Feiger. The CJOY Traffic Watch continues.
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0: Good news heading out on the drive. It's still trouble free. Your area highways are lightly traveled, and on your Eastboro 1, there's some light volume now as you approach Guelph Line, and further Eastboro 1, the ramp to James Snow, dealing with a stall. The right lane is blocked. 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I'm Alexis Spiger. The CJOY Traffic Watch continues.
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0: Things aren't looking too bad on the in-town drive. I'm finding more volume on Highway 7, but overall, it's trouble-free and not looking too bad. You're eastbound 401, light volume past 6 South through Guelph Line. We had issues on the ramp to James Snow Parkway clear. And westbound 401, there's some light volume from Highway 25 toward Guelph Line. Jumpstart is building soccer pitches across Canada so more kids have places to play. Learn more at jumpstart.canadiantire.ca. I'm Alexis Feiger. The CJOY Traffic Watch continues.
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0: It's 20 degrees at 8 o'clock. Good morning, I'm Scott Monick. Here's what's making news this hour. The union representing hundreds of education workers and the Ontario School Board Council of Unions are condemning staffing cuts at the Upper Grand District School Board. In a release yesterday, QP Local 256 said it was recently notified by the board that it plans to cut 21 jobs, including 20 caretaker positions. Union President Bill Foster calls the cuts unacceptable and said they should be investing in staff that keep the schools running instead of eliminating frontline staff. The OSBCU, the school board sector of QP, says cutting these workers hurts everyone. Both are calling on the board to reverse the cuts and also calling on the province to properly fund education. Police in Durham Region have identified the recruit who died in a car crash that also seriously injured another recruit earlier this week in southwestern Ontario. Global's Nicole DiGennato reports.
1: Tyrone Mugby Tung always dreamed of being a police officer. The 27-year-old joined the Durham Regional Police Service as a special constable in May 2023. Then in April, he was selected as a police constable recruit. Tyrone and another constable in training were traveling to the Ontario Police College near Aylmer, Ontario, late Tuesday morning when their sedan collided with a transport truck. Police say Tyrone died at the scene, while the other trainee was rushed to hospital with life-threatening injuries. Ontario Provincial Police confirmed Tyrone was driving the sedan. The driver of the tractor trailer was not hurt. Jennifer Huggins owns Kingsway Boxing Club in Toronto and met Tyrone about 10 years ago when he was a volunteer with Boxing Ontario.
2: He came in super eager, as he's proven to be in every respect of his life. Just a solid guy with experience in kickboxing.
1: Tyrone's loss is being felt across the entire policing community that is mourning the recent deaths of other police officers in the line of duty.
0: Regional police are warning the public to be aware of a taxi scam in Waterloo. On Tuesday, police received multiple reports regarding a taxi scam in the city's University District area. They say the victim's debit cards were stolen and fraudulently used. In each incident, a female passenger approached each victim in the car that looked like a taxi. She would tell them that the driver would not accept cash payments, but would reimburse them in cash if they paid the fare with their debit card. During the transaction, police say the victim's debit card was swapped and later used to make fraudulent purchases. Investigators say to be aware of taxi numbers and company names when using their services and inspect your card after each transaction to ensure it's actually yours.
3: There's nothing I can do, a total eclipse of the heart.
0: And Bonnie Tyler, who topped the charts with the epic song Total Eclipse of the Heart, has died. Her family said the Welsh performer passed away due to the illness she was being treated for in Portugal. She was 75. In sports, Toronto Blue Jays ace Dylan Cease came oh so close to throwing the second no-hitter in franchise history. Cease no-hit the San Francisco Giants through eight innings before giving up a single in the ninth inning. Kazuma Okamoto hit his first career grand slam as the Jays won the game 10-0. The Blue Jays had the day off. They'll begin a weekend series in San Diego against the Padres starting tomorrow. And in the WNBA, the Golden State Valkyries held off the Toronto Tempo, winning 83-75. Checking the forecast, increasing cloudiness with a few showers beginning near noon. There's also a risk of thunderstorms this afternoon with a high of 27. Mainly cloudy tonight with the low dropping down to 18 degrees. Cloudy skies on your Friday. The wet conditions will stick around with a high of 27. And mainly sunny on Saturday with a high of 26. Right now it's 20 degrees. I'm Scott Monick. 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

0: Heads up, we have a problem reported in town in the area of King Street East and Sports World causing volume. And northbound on 85 is a bit slow on the approach to Victoria. You're eastbound 401 Drive. Light volume through Franklin. It's slow as you approach Guelphine and busy into Mississauga approaching Mavis. We had issues in the collectors approaching Trafalgar. That's been cleared. 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I'm Alexis Feiger. The CJOY Traffic Watch continues.
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0: You're still going to find some volume northbound on 85 as you get past Ottawa toward Lancaster, and on your east 401, that's not looking too bad. There's light volume as you approach Guelph Line, but busy into Mississauga from approaching Mavis. In town, meet issues reported on King Street East through the area of Sports World that has been cleared. 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I'm Alexis Feiger. The CJOY Traffic Watch continues.
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0: It's 22 degrees at 9 o'clock. Good morning, I'm Scott Monick. Here's what's making news this hour. QP Local 256 and the Ontario School Board Council of Unions are denouncing the Upper Grand District School Board's plan to eliminate nearly two dozen jobs amid an ongoing staffing crisis. The union, which represents 300 education workers, says it was recently notified by the UGDSB that it plans to cut 21 caretaker and maintenance positions. QP says the cuts would further strain understaffed schools and put more pressure on education workers, as well as impact the custodial and maintenance service. The OSBCU claims the cuts reflect a broader pattern driven by chronic underfunding of education in the province since 2018. Police in Waterloo continue to investigate after receiving multiple reports earlier in the week about a taxi scam in the University District area. In each incident, police say a victim is approached by a female passenger in a vehicle that appears to be a taxi. She tells them that the driver cannot accept cash payments, but if they pay fare using their debit card, he'll reimburse them with cash. Then the victim's debit card is swapped during the transaction and used to make fraudulent purchases. Police are advising people to inspect your card after each transaction to make sure it's yours and use contactless payment options when possible. Drivers in Guelph and right across the region may want to fill up today because gas prices are expected to climb over the next few days. Most stations are selling gas for around $1.64 a liter this morning. However, gas price analysts are predicting a 5-cent hike by Friday and potentially another 5-cent increase over the weekend. The expected jump comes after U.S. President Donald Trump declared that the ceasefire between the U.S. and Iran has ended, raising concerns about a renewed conflict. And finally, 80s pop music icon Bonnie Tyler has passed away. It's a
1: heartache. Singer Bonnie Tyler, the Grammy nominee known for songs like It's a Heartache, has died at age 75. Tyler's family says she died unexpectedly in a hospital in Portugal where she had a home and was being treated for an illness. In May, Tyler had emergency intestinal surgery and was placed in an induced coma, but had been improving. Tyler earned 3 Grammy nominations, and her song Total Eclipse of the Heart has had more than 1 billion streams. Bonnie Tyler dead at age 75. I'm Donna Warder.
0: Checking the forecast, increasing cloudiness today. You can expect a few showers. There's a risk of thunderstorms this afternoon as well with a high of 27. Partly cloudy tonight with the low dropping down to 18 degrees. The wet weather will stick around on Friday. Mostly cloudy skies, a chance for showers, a high of 27. And mainly sunny on Saturday with a high of 26. Right now it's 22 degrees. I'm Scott Monick. 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

0: It's 22 degrees at 10 o'clock. Good morning, I'm Scott Monick. Here's what's making news this hour. Gas prices are set to rise heading into the weekend. Most stations in Guelph and surrounding areas are charging around $1.64 for a liter of regular this morning. However, prices are set to rise by 5 cents by Friday and could jump another 5 cents over the weekend. The increase follows comments made by U.S. President Donald Trump that the 60-day ceasefire with Iran is over. Oil prices rose to their highest point in weeks immediately following his comments. The union representing hundreds of education workers and the Ontario School Board Council of Unions are condemning staffing cuts at the Upper Grand District School Board. In a release yesterday, QP Local 256 said it was recently notified by the board that it plans to cut 21 jobs, including 20 caretaker positions. Union President Bill Foster calls the cuts unacceptable and said they should be investing in staff that keep the schools running instead of eliminating frontline staff. The OSBCU, the school board sector of QP, says cutting these workers hurts everyone. Both are calling on the board to reverse the cuts and also calling on the province to properly fund education. Regional police are warning the public to be aware of a taxi scam in Waterloo. On Tuesday, police received multiple reports regarding a taxi scam in the city's University District area. They say the victim's debit cards were stolen and fraudulently used. In each incident, a female passenger approached each victim in the car that looked like a taxi. She would tell them that the driver would not accept cash payments, but would reimburse them in cash if they paid the fare with their debit card. During the transaction, police say the victim's debit card was swapped and later used to make fraudulent purchases. Investigators say to be aware of taxi numbers and company names when using their services and inspect your card after each transaction to ensure it's actually yours.
1: There's nothing I can do, a total eclipse of the heart.
0: And Bonnie Tyler, who topped the charts with the epic song Total Eclipse of the Heart, has died. Her family said the Welsh performer passed away due to the illness she was being treated for in Portugal. She was 75. Checking the forecast, increasing cloudiness with a few showers beginning near noon. There's also a risk of thunderstorms this afternoon with a high of 27. Mainly cloudy tonight with the low dropping down to 18 degrees. Cloudy skies on your Friday. The wet conditions will stick around with a high of 27. And mainly sunny on Saturday with a high of 26. Right now it's 22 degrees. I'm Scott Monick. 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
4: Hi, this is Mike Schreiner, your MPP for Guelph. On Saturday, July 11th, I will be hosting a summer party at the Boathouse on Gordon Street. 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I hope you had a very happy Canada Day, and I look forward to seeing you on July 11th.
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0: It's 24 degrees at 11 o'clock. Good morning, I'm Scott Monick. Here's what's making news this hour. QP Local 256 and the Ontario School Board Council of Unions are denouncing the Upper Grand District School Board's plan to eliminate nearly two dozen jobs amid an ongoing staffing crisis. The union, which represents 300 education workers, says it was recently notified by the UGDSB that it plans to cut 21 caretaker and maintenance positions. QP says the cuts would further strain understaffed schools and put more pressure on education workers, as well as impact the custodial and maintenance service. The OSBCU claims the cuts reflect a broader pattern driven by chronic underfunding of education in the province since 2018. Police in Waterloo continue to investigate after receiving multiple reports earlier in the week about a taxi scam in the University District area. In each incident, police say a victim is approached by a female passenger in a vehicle that appears to be a taxi. She tells them that the driver cannot accept cash payments, but if they pay fare using their debit card, he'll reimburse them with cash. Then the victim's debit card is swapped during the transaction and used to make fraudulent purchases. Police are advising people to inspect your card after each transaction to make sure it's yours and use contactless payment options when possible. Drivers in Guelph and right across the region may want to fill up today because gas prices are expected to climb over the next few days. Most stations are selling gas for around $1.64 a liter this morning. However, gas price analysts are predicting a 5-cent hike by Friday and potentially another 5-cent increase over the weekend. The expected jump comes after U.S. President Donald Trump declared that the ceasefire between the U.S. and Iran has ended, raising concerns about a renewed conflict. And finally, 80s pop music icon Bonnie Tyler has passed away. It's a
1: heart. Singer Bonnie Tyler, the Grammy nominee known for songs like It's a Heartache, has died at age 75. Tyler's family says she died unexpectedly in a hospital in Portugal where she had a home and was being treated for an illness. In May, Tyler had emergency intestinal surgery and was placed in an induced coma, but had been improving. Tyler earned 3 Grammy nominations, and her song Total Eclipse of the Heart has had more than 1 billion streams. Bonnie Tyler dead at age 75. I'm Donna Warder.
0: Checking the forecast, increasing cloudiness today. You can expect a few showers. There's a risk of thunderstorms this afternoon as well with a high of 27. Partly cloudy tonight with the low dropping down to 18 degrees. The wet weather will stick around on Friday. Mostly cloudy skies, a chance for showers, a high of 27. And mainly sunny on Saturday with a high of 26. Right now it's 24 degrees. I'm Scott Monick. 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

0: It's 27 degrees at 12 o'clock. Good afternoon, I'm Mike Hodges. Here's what's making news this hour. Well, you might want to fill or top up your gas tank later today as prices could jump 10 cents this weekend. Gas experts say prices will climb 5 cents tomorrow and potentially another 5 cents on the weekend after American President Donald Trump declared that the ceasefire was over between the U.S. and Iran. Concerns regarding the renewed conflict in the Middle East has also raised oil prices to the highest they've been in several weeks. Most stations in Guelph are charging $1.64 per liter for regular right now. Diesel, which is also set to rise 13 cents tomorrow, is currently sitting at $1.85 a liter. Meantime, Foreign Affairs Minister Anita Anand called it unacceptable that Iran has launched attacks on commercial ships in recent days as it attempts to tighten its grip over the Strait of Hormuz. The comments follow new airstrikes by the United States against Iran earlier today, with Tehran firing at Kuwait and Qatar.
1: The need to respect the MOU, for sure, it's completely unjustified to be attacking civilian targets.
0: Prime Minister Mark Carney told reporters at the NATO summit yesterday that Iran has been acting irresponsibly and described the U.S. response as appropriate. The union representing hundreds of education workers and the Ontario School Board Council of Unions are condemning staffing cuts at the Upper Grand District School Board. In a release yesterday, QP Local 256 said it was recently notified by the board that it plans to cut 21 jobs, including 20 caretaker positions. Union President Bill Foster calls the cuts unacceptable and said the board should be investing in the workers who keep the schools running instead of eliminating frontline staff. The USBCU, the school board sector of QP, says cutting these workers hurts everyone. Both are calling on the school board to reverse these job cuts and on the province to properly fund education. And Bonnie Tyler, who topped the charts with Total Eclipse of the Heart, has died at the age of 75. The song has had over a billion streams, boosted by real eclipses in 2017 and 2024. Her family says Tyler died unexpectedly in a hospital in Portugal where she was being treated for an illness. And let's check out your sports. At the FIFA World Cup, France and Morocco begin the quarterfinals today. The encounter is a rematch of the 2022 World Cup semifinals, where the French won 2-0. In CFL action, Edmonton will look to get back into the win column when they host Ottawa tonight. The Elks suffered their first loss last week to BC, falling to 3-1 on the season. Meanwhile, the Red Blacks remain winless so far at 0-4. And in NHL news, Blackhawks centerman Connor Bedard will miss the first 4 months of next season after undergoing shoulder surgery. The 20-year-old got hurt while skating with a group of NHL players last week. And checking the forecast, increasing cloudiness this afternoon. We could see thunderstorms roll through, high of 26. Tonight, gray skies will hang around. Showers in the forecast as well, low of 19. And tomorrow, more rainfall on tap, including a chance of thunderstorms and a high of 25. Right now, it's 26 degrees. I'm Mike Hodges. 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CJOY.
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1: It's 28 degrees at 1 o'clock. Good afternoon. I'm Mike Hodges. Here's what's making news this hour. Durham Region Police continue to investigate a fatal collision involving two recruits near the Ontario Police College east of Elmer. Chief Peter Marrera says he's mourning a profound loss following the crash that happened in Malahide Township just before 11:30 yesterday morning. In a statement, Marrera says the two constables in training were traveling to a training session when the crash happened at the intersection of Imperial Road and College Line. He says the news that one of them died and the other is still in life-threatening condition is being shared with deep sadness. The road has since been reopened, and the chief says the force is focused on providing support and care to the recruits' families, loved ones, and friends as they grieve. One man has died and another is in hospital with minor injuries following an overnight crash northwest of Guelph. Wellington County OPP say emergency crews responded to a report of a single vehicle crash at around 1 a.m. on Side Road 5 between Concession 9 and Highway 6 in North Wellington Township. A 72-year-old from Moorfield suffered serious life-threatening injuries and was pronounced dead on scene. A passenger was initially taken to a local hospital before being airlifted to a trauma center. The road will remain closed for the next several hours. Investigators are advising drivers to find alternate routes. U.S. President Donald Trump has threatened to strike Iran's civilian infrastructure and to seize Karg Island in a second night of attacks. This came just hours after he said the ceasefire was over following Iranian attacks on American military sites in the Gulf. The latest exchange of fire raised fears that the war in Iran could reignite, and Trump fueled those concerns by saying the interim agreement to pause fighting was over. A renewed conflict could engulf the wider Middle East and would likely again halt energy shipments through the strait that are crucial to the global economy. And if you're interested in participating in the upcoming municipal election, the city of Guelph is hiring. The city is accepting applications right now for multiple paid positions to support advance voting from October 10th to 18th and on Election Day. The deadline to apply is August 14th. And checking your forecast, it's going to be a hot one today with plenty of sunshine, high of 30, feeling more like 36 with that Humidex. Tonight, it'll get a little cooler, gray skies expected, low of 19, and then possible thunderstorms tomorrow and a high of 28. Right now, it's 28 degrees. I'm Mike Hodges. 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

0: It's 26 degrees at 2 o'clock in afternoon. I'm Mike Hodges. Here's what's making news this hour. Gas prices in the Guelph area could climb to a total of 10 cents by this weekend, so it'd be a good idea to fill up your tank later today. Thanks to the collapse of the U.S.-Iran ceasefire, gas experts say prices will rise 5 cents overnight and possibly another 5 cents this weekend. Word of the ceasefire ending has disrupted global energy markets, and the renewed Middle East conflict has raised concerns and also pushed oil prices to the highest they've been in several weeks. Right now, most stations in the city are charging $1.63 per liter for regular and $1.85 a liter for diesel. Diesel is expected to rise another 13 cents overnight as well. Meantime, U.S. President Donald Trump warns, quote, it'll get much worse if Iran attacks ships in the Strait of Hormuz again. The U.S. says the strikes on Iran were to further degrade Iran's ability to threaten freedom of navigation. Iran responded by targeting allies to the U.S. like Kuwait and Qatar. 2 days of American airstrikes have killed at least over 24 people in Iran, and officials are accusing the U.S. of targeting the area around the country's sole nuclear power plant. QP Local 256 and the Ontario School Board Council of Unions are denouncing the Upper Grand District School Board's plan to eliminate nearly 24 jobs amid an ongoing staffing crisis. The union, which represents 300 education workers, says it was recently notified by the UGDSB that it plans to cut 21 caretaker and maintenance positions. QP says the cuts would further strain understaffed schools and put more pressure on education workers, as well as impact the custodial and maintenance services. The OSBCU says the cuts reflect a broader pattern driven by chronic underfunding of education in the province since 2018. And rents in Canada continue to fall, but affordability remains a concern. A new report from rental listing site rentals.ca shows that compared to the same time last year, the national average rent price in June fell by over 4%. The average asking rent cost is now a little over $2,000. But despite lower prices in many major markets, a recent survey by the firm found that high rents remain the biggest challenge for most respondents. And checking your forecast, increasing cloudiness this afternoon. We could see thunderstorms roll through with a high of 26. Tonight, clouds will hang around with more showers on tap and a low of 19. And we could see more thunderstorms tomorrow with a high of 25. Right now, it's 26 degrees. I'm Mike Hodges. Your news next at 3 o'clock on Guelph's News Leader, 1460. 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

0: It's 28 degrees at 3 o'clock. Good afternoon. I'm Mike Hodges. Here's what's making news this hour. Well, you might want to fill or top up your gas tank later today as prices could jump 10 cents this weekend. Gas experts say prices will climb 5 cents tomorrow and potentially another 5 cents on the weekend after American President Donald Trump declared that the ceasefire was over between the U.S. and Iran. Concerns regarding the renewed conflict in the Middle East has also raised oil prices to the highest they've been in several weeks. Most stations in Guelph are charging $1.64 per liter for regular right now. Diesel, which is also set to rise 13 cents tomorrow, is currently sitting at $1.85 a liter. Meantime, new attacks between the U.S. and Iran are raising questions about what comes next in their war. American President Donald Trump has given mixed messaging, saying he doesn't want a ceasefire deal anymore, but also this does not mean a return to war. Back and forth could be a strategy to increase the pressure on Tehran to stop attacking ships transporting in the Strait of Hormuz and bend the U.S. demands on its nuclear program. However, a regional intelligence official says the conflict had reached a critical stage and mediators are scrambling to save the interim deal. Prime Minister Mark Carney says today is part of the next phase of building up the relationship between Canada and Saudi Arabia. He met with Crown Prince Mohammed bin Salman and other business leaders today to discuss trade and investment. Carney praised Saudi Arabia's 2030 economic growth plan and drew parallels with Canada's efforts to diversify trade and expand infrastructure and defense projects. And rents in Canada continue to fall, but affordability remains a concern. We learn more from Global's Jacqueline Hansen.
1: A new report from rental listing site rentals.ca shows that compared to the same time last year, the national average rent price in June fell by more than 4%. The average asking rent cost is now $2,033. But despite lower prices in many major markets, a recent survey by the firm found that high rents are still the biggest challenge for many. I'm Jacqueline Hansen.
0: And turning to your forecast, plenty of rainfall in the afternoon, high of 26. Showers will stick around tonight, getting down to a low of 19. And we'll see more rain on the way tomorrow, including a chance of thunderstorms and a high of 25. Right now it's 28 degrees. I'm Mike Hodges. 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

0: 41 westbound is your biggest headache right now, with slow traffic stretching from Highway 8 toward Town Line Road. Eastbound, things tighten up again between Highway 6 northbound and James Snow Parkway. And in Kitchener, keep construction in mind. Victoria Street north at Turner Avenue is partially blocked. Jumpstart is building soccer pitches across Canada so more kids have places to play. Learn more at jumpstart.canadiantire.ca. I'm Sonia Sash. The CJOI Traffic Watch continues.
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0: 41 westbound is your biggest headache right now, with slow traffic stretching from Highway 8 toward Town Line Road. Eastbound, things tighten up again between Highway 6 northbound and James Snow Parkway. And in Kitchener, keep construction in mind. Victoria Street north at Turner Avenue is partially blocked. Jumpstart is building soccer pitches across Canada so more kids have places to play. 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I'm Sonia Sash. The CJOI Traffic Watch continues.
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0: It's 19 degrees at 4 o'clock. Good afternoon, I'm Mike Hodges. Here's what's making news this hour. Guelph is under a severe yellow thunderstorm watch from Environment Canada. It says conditions are favorable for developing thunderstorms throughout today, which could produce up to 60 millimeters of rain locally and 90 kilometer an hour wind gusts. The heavy rain could cause flash flooding and make it hard to see out there on the roads. Gas prices in the Guelph area could climb to a total of 10 cents by this weekend, so it'd be a good idea to fill up your tank later today. Thanks to the collapse of the U.S.-Iran ceasefire, gas experts say prices will rise 5 cents overnight and possibly another 5 cents this weekend. Word of the ceasefire ending has disrupted global energy markets, and the renewed Middle East conflict has raised concerns and also pushed oil prices to the highest they've been in several weeks. Right now, most stations in the city are charging $1.63 per liter for regular and $1.85 a liter for diesel. Diesel is expected to rise another 13 cents overnight as well. Meantime, U.S. President Donald Trump warns, quote, it'll get much worse if Iran attacks ships in the Strait of Hormuz again. The U.S. says the strikes on Iran were to further degrade Iran's ability to threaten freedom of navigation. Iran responded by targeting allies to the U.S. like Kuwait and Qatar. 2 days of American airstrikes have killed at least over 24 people in Iran, and officials are accusing the U.S. of targeting the area around the country's sole nuclear power plant. And the Public Health Agency of Canada says a diarrhea-causing parasite infecting over 1,200 people in Michigan has not spread to Canada. Spokesperson Mark Johnson says no Cyclospora outbreaks are being investigated in Canada right now. The U.S. Midwestern state announced an outbreak of the parasite last week, and public health officials say the source is still unknown. And check in your forecast. Showers this afternoon, high of 26. Tonight, we'll see more wet weather arrive with a low of 19. And rainfall on tap tomorrow as we close out the week. And there's a risk of a thunderstorm as well, and a high of 25. Right now, it's 19 degrees. I'm Mike Hodges. 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

0: seeing the heaviest stretch on the 401 westbound from Highway 8 toward Townline Road, and eastbound, you'll still find some congestion between Highway 6 northbound and James Snow Parkway. And if you're traveling through Kitchener this afternoon, Victoria Street north at Turner Avenue, that remains partially closed because of construction. Jumpstart is building soccer pitches across Canada so more kids have places to play. Learn more at jumpstart.canadiantire.ca. I'm Sonia Sash. The CJOY Traffic Watch continues.
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0: When you made your crash on Wellington Road 32 between Wellington Road 34 and 124 is now the biggest issue in the region this afternoon. 401, though, is gradually recovering with that rush, but eastbound, it's still slow between Highway 6 northbound and James Snow Parkway, and westbound traffic remaining heavy from Highway 6 north back toward Highway 8. Jumpstart is building soccer pitches across Canada so more kids have places to play. 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I'm Sonia Sash. The CJOY Traffic Watch continues.
1: Hi, this is Mike Schreiner, your MPP for Guelph. 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
4: 1460s.

0: It's 22 degrees at 5 o'clock. Good afternoon, I'm Mike Hodges. Here's what's making news this hour. Environment Canada's severe yellow thunderstorm watch remains in effect for Guelph this hour. Favorable weather conditions could develop thunderstorms into the evening, including heavy rain and strong wind gusts. We could see as much as 60 millimeters of rain locally and 90 kilometer an hour wind gusts. Flash flooding is possible, as well as reduced visibility on the roads, according to the weather agency. Meantime, gas is set to climb overnight. Gas experts say prices will jump 5 cents tomorrow and possibly an additional 5 cents on the weekend following the collapse of the U.S.-Iran ceasefire. Concerns regarding the renewed conflict in the Middle East have also seen oil prices rise to the highest they've been in several weeks. Most stations in Guelph today are charging $1.64 per liter for regular. Meantime, a U.S. official says dozens of Iranian drones have been intercepted since last night, and now a ship fleet company executive says they no longer feel secure moving ships through the Strait of Hormuz as tensions escalate even further. For a moment, things appear to have calmed with Iran, but there is a chance attacks could resume. ABC senior Pentagon reporter Luis Martinez has more.
1: The U.S. military remains prepared in case Iran does retaliate yet again, as we see this big back and forth, this tit for tat, as it's been described, between U.S. Retaliatory strikes and then what we see, something on the order of these strikes by Iran targeting neighboring countries where U.S. military bases are located.
0: Prime Minister Mark Carney says today is part of the next phase of building up the relationship between Canada and Saudi Arabia. He met with Crown Prince Mohammed bin Salman and other business leaders today to discuss trade and investment. He praised Saudi Arabia's 2030 economic growth plan and drew parallels with Canada's efforts to diversify trade and expand infrastructure and defense projects. And a national beef price-fixing class action lawsuit has landed a proposed settlement of nearly $8 million. If a court approves the deal, Canadians who bought beef after 2015 could be eligible for a share of the money. Lawyers behind the class action say multiple companies have agreed to pay up, including JBS Canada and JBS Packerland. The suit alleged an unlawful conspiracy involving the supply or price of beef, but the deal is not an admission of wrongdoing. And let's turn to your sports. At the FIFA World Cup, the quarterfinals are officially underway. France and Morocco just wrapped up the first half. It's one of four matches to be played over the next 3 days. And in NBA news, the Raptors say they've put their proposed trade for Kawhi Leonard on hold after the league said the team would assume the risk of any outcome from an ongoing investigation into the Los Angeles Clippers. The league's ongoing investigation reportedly stems from allegations first reported by journalist Pablo Torre that Leonard signed a $28 million no-show endorsement deal with Aspiration, an environmental financial technology company that required no work beyond remaining with the Clippers. The Raptors said they'll wait until the investigation is complete before moving ahead with the trade. And turning to your forecast, we could see thunderstorms tonight getting down to a low of 18. Tomorrow, thunder and lightning could roll through once again and a high of 25. And then gray skies expected that evening with a low of 17. Right now it's 22 degrees. I'm Mike Hodges. 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

0: A major crash on Wellington Road 32 between Wellington Road 34 and 124 remains the biggest issue. 401 eastbound, you're slow from Highway 8 to Highway 6 northbound with congestion lingering towards James Snow Parkway. On the westbound side, expect delays from Town Line Road back through Highway 8. And Highway 7 westbound is also moving at a slow pace from Wellington Road 32 to Trussler. Jumpstart is building soccer pitches across Canada so more kids have places to play. Learn more at jumpstart.canadiantire.ca. I'm Sonia Sash. The CJOY Traffic Watch continues.
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0: Things are moving in the right direction tonight, but the majors are still a bit busy. The longest delay is eastbound on the 401 between Highway 6 and James Snow Parkway. Westbound, most of that heavier congestion has cleared, but we are still seeing slower stretches near Highway 8. Also, keep in mind that in Kitchener, construction continues with Victoria Street North partially closed at Turner. Jumpstart is building soccer pitches across Canada so more kids have places to play. Learn more at jumpstart.canadiantire.ca. I'm Sonia Sash. The CJOI Traffic Watch continues.
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0: It's 21 degrees at 6 o'clock. Good evening, I'm Mike Hodges. Here's what's making news this hour. Guelph is under a severe yellow thunderstorm watch from Environment Canada. It says conditions are favorable for developing thunderstorms throughout today, which could produce up to 60 millimeters of rain locally and 90-kilometer-an-hour wind gusts. The heavy rain could cause flash flooding and make it hard to see out there on the roads. Gas prices in the Guelph area could climb to a total of 10 cents by this weekend, so it'd be a good idea to fill up your tank later today. Thanks to the collapse of the U.S.-Iran ceasefire, gas experts say prices will rise 5 cents overnight and possibly another 5 cents this weekend. Word of the ceasefire ending has disrupted global energy markets, and the renewed Middle East conflict has raised concerns and also pushed oil prices to the highest they've been in several weeks. Right now, most stations in the city are charging $1.63 per liter for regular and $1.85 a liter for diesel. Diesel is expected to rise another 13 cents overnight as well. Prime Minister Mark Carney has wrapped up his week-long trip to Turkey and Saudi Arabia, travel that coincided with Iran and the United States reviving hostilities. Kyle Duggan of the Canadian Press has more.
1: The common theme running through Carney's trip, U.S. President Donald Trump, who pushed Canada into diversifying trade partners because of his squeeze play trade negotiations. Trump has also destabilized the Gulf region that Carney visited through the Iran war that had paused but now relapsed. Carney faced questions about traveling to countries with dodgy human rights records and mending ties. But the prime minister says he was only able to get a consular issue addressed favorably with Turkey's president this week because Canada is engaging rather than criticizing. Kyle Duggan, The Canadian Press, Jeddah.
0: And Canadians who bought beef after 2015 could be eligible for a part of a proposed settlement over allegations of price fixing. A statement from multiple Canadian law firms says several beef companies have agreed to pay close to $8 million. The class action lawsuit was filed in 2022, alleging the companies were involved in an unlawful conspiracy involving the supply or price of beef sold in Canada. The deal still needs to be approved by the courts. And in sports, at the FIFA World Cup, France and Morocco continue to battle on the pitch as the quarterfinals began earlier this afternoon. The French are leading as the match nears 90 minutes. Today's winner will play either Spain or Belgium, who square off tomorrow. In CFL action, week 6 kicks off with Edmonton hosting Ottawa. The Elks are coming off their first loss of the season to BC last week. However, they're enjoying their best start since 2019. Meanwhile, the Red Blacks have yet to record a win this season. And in NBA news, the Raptors have hit the pause button on their Kawhi Leonard trade pending a league investigation. The league says the team would assume the risk of any outcome from an ongoing investigation into the Los Angeles Clippers. The investigation reportedly stems from allegations Leonard signed a $28 million U.S. no-show endorsement deal with an environmental financial technology company. And checking your forecast as we head into the evening. Cloudy out there right now. We could see thunderstorms roll through later on, dropping to a low of 18. Possible thunderstorms tomorrow as well and a high of 28. And then gray skies that evening with a low of 17. Right now it's 21 degrees. I'm Mike Hodges on Guelph's News Leader, 1460 CJOY.
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0: It's definitely a different commute story right now. Most of the heavier rush hour congestion has eased off, but you're still going to find a bit of volume eastbound on the 401 between Highway 6 northbound and James Snow Parkway. Also, there's construction Victoria Street north at Turner Avenue that's partially blocked, and Lancaster Street is also closed between Union and Elizabeth Street. Jumpstart is building soccer pitches across Canada so more kids have places to play. 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I'm Sonia Sash. The CJOI Traffic Watch continues.
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0: The drive home is looking much better than it did an hour ago. Traffic is still a little slow eastbound on the 401 from Highway 6 northbound towards James Snow Parkway, but overall the majors are looking good. In Kitchener, construction continues with Victoria Street North partially blocked at Turner and Lancaster Street that remains closed between Union and Elizabeth. Jumpstart is building soccer pitches across Canada so more kids have places to play. Learn more at jumpstart.canadiantire.ca. I'm Sonia Sash. The CJOI Traffic Watch continues.
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